Diabolía Rats. Llámame. You that I was different than the others. They never liked you. 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

0: I get this call from a guy called Simon Fuller, and he's working in Christmas Records. And he said, would you like to pop in, see if there's anything we can do together? I went in there, and cut a long story short, he left his job, I left my job, he just went on this thing. 3 weeks later, we're both number one.
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That's more money than most people can dream of. But then, some people

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How's the castle built off people you pretend to care about? Just what you wanted. Look at you, cool guy, you got it. I see the parties and diamonds sometimes when I close my eyes. 6 months of torture you sold to some forbidden paradise. I loved you truly.

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1: Watch out for business. We're gonna catch you.